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4: A bit windy this evening, but calming down tomorrow. This is your local forecast. In Baker County this evening, mostly clear skies and a bit windy with patchy blowing dust and lows in the mid to lower 50s. Tomorrow, warm and sunny with highs in the high 80s. Tomorrow evening, staying mostly clear with lows in the mid to lower 50s. And Monday, mostly sunny and hot with highs near 90 degrees. Union County remains under an air quality advisory through Monday afternoon. This evening, mostly clear and a little windy with lows in the mid to lower 50s. Tomorrow, warm and sunny with highs in the mid to upper 80s. Tomorrow evening, staying mostly clear and calm with lows in the mid to lower 50s. And Monday, again, sunny and hot with highs hitting the low 90s. 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
3: Here's a look at what's going on around the area. 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

0: Union County remains under an air quality advisory through Monday afternoon. This evening, mostly clear and a little windy with lows in the mid to lower 50s. Tomorrow, warm and sunny with highs in the mid to upper 80s. Tomorrow evening, staying mostly clear and calm with lows in the mid to lower 50s. And Monday, again, sunny and hot with highs hitting the low 90s.
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3: A bit windy this evening, but calming down tomorrow. This is your local forecast. In Baker County this evening, mostly clear skies and a bit windy with patchy blowing dust and lows in the mid to lower 50s. Tomorrow, warm and sunny with highs in the high 80s. Tomorrow evening, staying mostly clear with lows in the mid to lower 50s. And Monday, mostly sunny and hot with highs near 90 degrees. Union County remains under an air quality advisory through Monday afternoon. This evening, mostly clear and a little windy with lows in the mid to lower 50s. Tomorrow, warm and sunny with highs in the mid to upper 80s. Tomorrow evening, staying mostly clear and calm with lows in the mid to lower 50s. And Monday, again, sunny and hot with highs hitting the low 90s. 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
3: A bit windy this evening, but calming down tomorrow. This is your local forecast. In Baker County this evening, mostly clear skies and a bit windy with patchy blowing dust and lows in the mid to lower 50s. Tomorrow, warm and sunny with highs in the high 80s. Tomorrow evening, staying mostly clear with lows in the mid to lower 50s. And Monday, mostly sunny and hot with highs near 90 degrees. Union County remains under an air quality advisory through Monday afternoon. This evening, mostly clear and a little windy with lows in the mid to lower 50s. Tomorrow, warm and sunny with highs in the mid to upper 80s. Tomorrow evening, staying mostly clear and calm with lows in the mid to lower 50s. And Monday, again, sunny and hot with highs hitting the low 90s.
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1: It doesn't matter. It's 5 o'clock somewhere.
0: It's always on 5 in Margaritaville, come to think of it.
1: Yeah, I heard that.
0: You've been there, haven't you?
1: Yes, sir.
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3: 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This will take place at 1250 Hughes Lane from 1:30 to 2:30. 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This will take place from 3 p.m. to 10 p.m. Be a part of our community calendars. 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
6: Seeing some areas of fog and patchy smoke this morning in Baker County. Sunny skies this afternoon. Expect highs in the 80s and lower 90s. For tonight, it's mostly clear and lows in the 40s and 50s. Tomorrow, partly cloudy skies, highs in the mid-80s to lower 90s. For the Grand Ronde Valley, including Cove, Elgin, and LeGrand, clear this morning and sunny this afternoon with highs in the mid to upper 80s and light wind. Tonight, it's mostly clear, lows in the upper 40s to lower 50s, and for tomorrow, high temperatures in the mid-80s to lower 90s. Follow current conditions at elkhornmediagroup.com.
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6: Seeing some areas of fog and patchy smoke this morning in Baker County. Sunny skies this afternoon. Expect highs in the 80s and lower 90s. For tonight, it's mostly clear and lows in the 40s and 50s. Tomorrow, partly cloudy skies, highs in the mid-80s to lower 90s. For the Grand Ronde Valley, including Cove, Elgin, and LeGrand, clear this morning and sunny this afternoon with highs in the mid to upper 80s and light wind. Tonight, it's mostly clear, lows in the upper 40s to lower 50s, and for tomorrow, high temperatures in the mid-80s to lower 90s. Follow current conditions at elkhornmediagroup.com.
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6: Seeing some areas of fog and patchy smoke this morning in Baker County. Sunny skies this afternoon. Expect highs in the 80s and lower 90s. For tonight, it's mostly clear and lows in the 40s and 50s. Tomorrow, partly cloudy skies, highs in the mid-80s to lower 90s. For the Grand Ronde Valley, including Cove, Elgin, and La Grande, clear this morning and sunny this afternoon with highs in the mid to upper 80s and light wind. Tonight, it's mostly clear, lows in the upper 40s to lower 50s, and for tomorrow, high temperatures in the mid-80s to lower 90s. Follow current conditions at elkhornmediagroup.com.
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1: 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The Crook and Chase countdown begins now. Number 30.
2: Hey, we'd like to point out the video for this song spotlights Tennessee's own Mount Juliet Fire Department, located just east of Nashville. Chase Matthew is holding it down once again in the starting position with a salute to our first responders.

0: Chase Matthew honors service members and first responders at every concert, and that song is dedicated to them. Holding It Down, number 30 on the Crook and Chase Countdown. Hi, everybody. I'm Lori Ann Crook.
1: I'm Charlie Chase. A big hello as we kick off a truly interesting show of salutes to the teachers and mentors who truly change lives. Blake Shelton, Corey Kent, and Dirk Bentley are on hand to tell us who's made a difference for them.
0: Plus, our longtime friend Josh Turner is in studio with us today celebrating the 20th anniversary of his career-changing album, Your Man. And he has some advice for anyone dreaming of being the next country superstar.
1: And maybe the most touching story, a throwback with Toby Keith, the teacher who discovered his writing talents in the sixth grade, and his dad's hilarious reaction is on the way.
0: Also, hey, listen, Luke Combs says it was his high school chorus teacher, Miss Bryant, who recognized he had a gift and built his confidence in music. In fact, Luke flew her to Nashville as a special guest when he was inducted into the Grand Ole Opry back in 2019. Miss Bryant's prize pupil enters the charts this week with yet another hit song. Number 29, Luke Combs, Rethink Some Things.

0: number 29, Rethink Some Things. That is Luke Combs. Tickets, by the way, went on sale this weekend for Luke's 2027 My Kind of Saturday Night Tour. A dozen new stadium dates added.
1: 2027. I don't even know what I'm doing next week, much less next year. Take some planning for that. And this is pretty cool. Luke is taking the legendary group Shenandoah on the road for those stadium dates. You may remember Luke recorded with Marty Rabin and the guys a few years ago. It was one of their all-time biggest hits, Reimagined. Two Dozen Roses. This is Luke Combs with Shenandoah.

0: Luke Combs with one of his favorite bands, Shenandoah, for their reimagined version of the 1989 hit, Two Dozen Roses. And as we mentioned, you can catch them on tour together next year.
1: Hey, I love that word catch, because the audience caught Russell Dickerson in a different way recently. You know, he stepped up on a speaker. You know, the guys do that, Charlie.
0: Oh, yeah.
1: It gave way. He fell right into the crowd. Yes. Popped right back up, kept on singing. Wasn't hurt.
0: I saw that.
1: It was at Mansfield Speedway in Ohio, so the joke is he survived a crash and burn. Number 28 this week, Russell Dickerson, Worth Your While.

0: Want To, a Crook and Chase classic from Sugarland's sophomore album, Enjoy the Ride. And oh my goodness, time has flown by. That was 20 years ago.
1: Yeah, well, hey, they are celebrating those 20 years of hits. Jennifer Nettles and Christian Bush are teaming up once again for a big run of tour dates in October and November. It's called the Ride or Die Tour.
0: I prefer to ride. Thank you.
1: Yes.
0: All right, time for a quick break. We'll return with Blake Shelton and his plans to honor the legend who taught him all about real country music.
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12: Seeing some areas of fog and patchy smoke this morning in Baker County. Sunny skies this afternoon. Expect highs in the 80s and lower 90s. For tonight, it's mostly clear and lows in the 40s and 50s. Tomorrow, partly cloudy skies, highs in the mid-80s to lower 90s. For the Grand Ronde Valley, including Cove, Elgin, and LeGrand, clear this morning and sunny this afternoon with highs in the mid to upper 80s and light wind. Tonight, it's mostly clear, lows in the upper 40s to lower 50s, and for tomorrow, high temperatures in the mid-80s to lower 90s. Follow current conditions at elkhornmediagroup.com.
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0: that he meant anyway. Blake Shelton easing back a space to 27 here on the Crook and Chase Countdown. And if you've ever wondered where Blake learned to sing with such heart and soul, well, look no further. Blake's teacher wasn't in the classroom, but on the radio.
1: That's right. It was a country music legend and Hall of Famer who Blake wants to expose to a whole new generation. And he's putting a plan in motion to uphold the legacy of that teacher, the late, great Keith Whitley.
2: Over the last couple of years, our kids have started discovering like some older country music, not just what they're hearing current today, you know, and Keith Whitley is one of the artists that they've fallen in love with. And then because they're playing it all the time, then Gwen falls in love with his music, just like we all always have been in love with it. And I remember one night it was just Gwen and I at the house one weekend. And I said, you know what? Tonight we're going to watch the Keith Whitley documentary. You're going to freak out when you see this story, you know? And so I looked on, you know, Netflix and couldn't find it, and Apple. And I finally realized, I Googled it. There is no documentary on Keith Whitley's life, which is criminal to me. And so with my downtime, I decided I'm going to try to get the rights, and the permission to make a documentary on Keith Whitley's life and career. And so I finally, you know, was able to have a meeting with Lori, and she agreed to give her blessing and give us permission to make this documentary.
1: Hey, good news. That documentary is in the works. I told Blake at that time that Charlie and I knew Keith Whitley. We had him on our show numerous times during his short career. And I said to Blake, call me. We have all kinds of rare footage of Keith. Well, I got the call, and we're very excited about contributing to the legacy of Keith Whitley.
0: And you know, Keith remains a musical hero, and I think you'll understand why as we rediscover Keith through his last number one hit before passing away at the young age of 34. The gold record from 1988, I'm No Stranger to the Rain.

0: was a great friend of ours, is a Hall of Fame legend, and our rediscovery artist today on Crook and Chase, the late but still so great Keith Whitley.
1: And another outstanding voice in country music checks in next at number 26. It's Alexandra Kay, who regularly performs Keith Whitley songs online and on stage. She's a big fan, and she's rising two spaces on the chart with her own hit, Straight for the Heart. This is Alexandra Kay.

0: After all, the bars are closed, which is also considered a state of emergency in this town. That was a top hit on Crook and Chase just 1 year ago for Thomas Rhett.
1: Okay, well, Corey Kent is on the way after the break, learning beyond the classroom what it takes to really sing a song.
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1: It's always a good time here on Crook and Chase. Lorianne and Charlie here with Hudson Westbrook.
0: Fans, Hudson is releasing his sophomore album, Made You Look, on November 6th. Right now, Painted You Pretty is from his debut album at number 25.

0: 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It's the Crook and Chase Power Play.
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0: Water at a Wedding. That is Graylin James holding at number 24. What a story there. And for Corey Kent, that is the secret to a great country song, knowing how to tell the story.
1: Well, yeah, as we salute teachers and mentors this weekend, Corey made an interesting point about his role as a country artist and the surprising way he learned the art of telling a story through music.
0: When I hear you sing, it comes across to me that you are the song. You have lived it or are living it. Am I close on that?
2: Absolutely. I think that's artistry defined right there. You know, and if you haven't lived it, at least be a great narrator, you know. And I think that Elvis Presley did a great job at that. I think Garth Brooks and George Strait, and there were songs where they hadn't lived that story, but I believed every word coming out of their mouth because it sounded like they had. It's like hearing Morgan Freeman talk. Like, that guy could tell you a story that he's never lived and you'd believe it.
0: There's something for the man too.
2: Yeah, I've seen him in those roles. He's great. And that's our job as entertainers and storytellers. But I think it makes our job much easier when you're writing a song from a place where you've lived it. And it makes it way easier for folks to buy in and believe it. And I think when you get fans buying into what you're saying and believing in the artist, that's what creates a 25-year career.

0: A recent top 10 hit for Corey Kent and Cole Wetzel on the Crooked Chase Countdown. That is Rocky Mountain Low. And give those guys credit. They have learned the art of telling a story in their own style.
1: Well, Charlie, I learned something from a lot of unforgettable teachers. Mm-hmm. That's what we're focusing on today.
0: Yeah.
1: Junior high gymnastics teacher, Miss Bell. I must have been annoying, Charlie, because anytime we were learning anything new, a flip or whatever,
0: yeah.
1: I would always say, I can't do it. Well, Miss Bell finally said to me, well, if you think you can't and you say you can't, you probably can't. How about flipping that to, I think I can, I'm going to try. And she said, you know, there's probably no limit to what you can do.
0: You know, I think we all learned something from that.
1: Amen.
0: Just right there as you were telling the story. Hey, we'll be right back with another hour of tributes to the greatest mentors of all time as we visit with Dirk Smedley and rising star Lakeland Lemmings. Plus, a performance Ella Langley may never recover from. Coming up on Crook and Chase.
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14: Seeing some areas of fog and patchy smoke this morning in Baker County. Sunny skies this afternoon. Expect highs in the 80s and lower 90s. For tonight, it's mostly clear and lows in the 40s and 50s. Tomorrow, partly cloudy skies, highs in the mid-80s to lower 90s. For the Grand Ronde Valley, including Cove, Elgin, and LeGrand, clear this morning and sunny this afternoon with highs in the mid to upper 80s and light wind. Tonight, it's mostly clear, lows in the upper 40s to lower 50s, and for tomorrow, high temperatures in the mid-80s to lower 90s. Follow current conditions at elkhornmediagroup.com.
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0: It's Ella Langley featuring Ernest, Loving Life Again, number 23 for another week here on Crook and Chase. And Ella is still recovering from a performance of her song, Choosing Texas. It happened this past week on The Tonight Show with Jimmy Fallon. Actor Matthew McConaughey stopped by to promote an upcoming movie featuring the Last Bison Band. It's an actual band. Well, that led to Matthew on mandolin and Jimmy Fallon on washboard. Oh, that's all he can play. Joining the Last Bison Band, and they broke into their own version of Ella's Choosing Texas.
1: She just did not know what to say. But, you know, there is a movement, Charlie, for Matthew McConaughey to become the president of the Ellis Fellas Fan Club.
0: Well, of course. I mean, everybody's catching the fever. She is setting all kinds of records with this song. The anthem of 2026. It's Ella Langley and Choosing Texas.

Easy to Love, Dustin Lynch, back at number 22 for another week here on the Crook and Chase Countdown. And next at 21, John Party easing back a space with his rowdy passion song. After a night on the dance floor, he just wants to get those boots off for more reasons than one.

0: Mine rounds out our superstar double shot of John Party. And coming up on Crook and Chase, rising star Lakeland Lemmings looks to a legendary superstar for life lessons.
1: Just being able to help people and remain humble.
2: Hi, everybody. Crook and Chase here. You know, we've interviewed country artists for decades. Along the way, Riley Green admitted to us what riles him up.
0: And hey, we discovered why Lauren Elena had to strong-arm her friend Kane Brown. And on the last cruise, Keith Urban led us all in a sing-along.
2: All that proves what we learned a long time ago. Some of the best moments in country music don't always happen on stage. They happen sitting around swapping stories about the road, the songs, and what inspired them.
0: It could be laughing about a story you've never heard before, or a behind-the-scenes memory that changes the way you hear a favorite song forever. Those are the moments fans remember.
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7: Clear, calm, and slightly cooler today. This is your local forecast. In Baker County this morning, clear skies with temperatures hitting the high 70s by noon. This afternoon, warm and sunny with highs in the high 80s. And this evening, staying mostly clear and calm with lows in the mid to lower 50s. Union County remains under an air quality advisory through Monday afternoon. This morning, clear skies with temperatures in the high 70s by noon. This afternoon, staying warm and sunny with highs in the mid to upper 80s. And this evening, once again, staying mostly clear and calm with lows in the mid to lower 50s. That's it for your local weather. For more news and regional weather updates, visit ElkhornMediaGroup.com.
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0: Jelly Roll up a space to number 20 with hands up. And I think that is exactly what Jelly Roll has been doing. He uses his music. I think you agree, Charlie. Mm-hmm. He uses his music and his life story to offer a hand up to all kinds of other people. Exactly. He's kind of a teacher of life lessons. And that is where rising star Lakeland Lemmings is focusing. There's another country legend she's been watching who has taught Lakeland about the kind of person that she really wants to be.
1: You have mentioned Carrie Underwood, Dolly, Reba, among those who are major influences on what
2: yeah,
1: you
2: for
1: do.
2: Sure.
1: Now, of course, they go beyond music as far as being influential, business, acting, everything else. What have you taken from any of those people and tried to incorporate in what you want to do? I know you want to remain yourself. You don't want to sound like them.
2: Right.
1: You don't want to look like them, stuff like that. So what's your take on that? And how do you fix it into who you are?
2: I've always said, like, if I could have my dream career would be to just have like a brand and a career like Dolly. Just the way that she was able to not only be honest in her songwriting and just have great music, but also be able to help people out. Like when she donated millions for, you know, wildfires and the floods and just different things. And have like Dollywood and all this different kind of stuff. That would be a dream. Just being able to help people and remain humble and just keep the faith.

0: The song is MacArthur. Hardy, Tim McGraw, Eric Church, and Morgan Wallen, all rolling back three spaces to number 19.
1: Well, what a group that is right there, isn't it? All right, now to new music and a new video to go with it. Cole Swindell has produced such a moving enactment of what he calls his most special video. Have the Kleenex handy when you check the video for this song. Listen to the lyrics and you'll understand why. This is Girl Dad from Cole Swindell.

0: Isn't that a sweet song? We're having a girl, Dad. That is Cole Swindell. Incidentally, the little girl he sings about, Rainy Gale, just turned one.
1: 1 year old. Mm-hmm. Well, coming up, Dierks Bentley gets a lesson in living from a country music legend. Plus, their cool collaboration coming up on Crick and Chase.
2: He's just a great guy.
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0: I think it's the night after. Think as you drunk. That's Riley turning green, remaining at number 18 here on the Crook and Chase Countdown.
1: I like the way you said that, Charlie. Well, listen, this is something cool. Riley took part last year in a collaboration with Dierks Bentley on the title track of Dierks' album, Broken Branches. Now, that recording session also included Country Music Hall of Fame legend John Anderson. So three generations of stars right there. And Dierks soaked up some of that John Anderson aura.
2: John's fun. I mean, he's still got the voice. He's still got the smile. He's just a great guy. You know, he drives himself around in an RV to go to gigs. He's telling the story about his RV broke down in Valdosta, Georgia, and he spent 3 days in a motel waiting for it to get fixed. I'm like, dude, you're a member of the Country Music Hall of Fame. What is going on here?
1: Yeah.
2: But he's just down to earth.
0: Yeah, you gotta love that. No ego. John Anderson is a true country music legend. And here is that collaboration featuring Dierks Bentley, John Anderson, and Riley Green. Broken Branches on Crook and Chase.

0: That's right.
1: Riley, where are you going?
2: I got a date tonight.
3: Date?
2: What? Yeah, I got a date.
3: Man.
1: Man, I got the black sheep of his family right here.
2: There's a little girl in my neighborhood.
3: All the girls are chasing.
0: He's got a name of the duck. I'm going to stick around.
3: We stay with the black sheep.
0: Yeah, it's just starting to get swinging now.
2: Y'all have a good time.
0: All right, see you later.
4: Calm down, boys. Broken Branches, Dierks Bentley featuring John Anderson and Riley Green. And wouldn't you love to hang out with those guys? Just listen to them. It had to be a lot of fun.
5: I would be sort of afraid to, but that's a whole other story.
4: I understand that.
5: Well, now for a duo that is opening up, gosh, all kinds of important conversations. Dan and Shay, number 17, with Say So.

0: Number 17 with Say So, Dan and Shay. The guys are headlining their Young Tour this year with Josh Ross and Tyler Hubbard along for the ride.
1: And this is ahead of Tyler turning duo again for some promised dates next year with Brian Kelly as they reunite as Florida Georgia Line. And while they're getting their plan together, we'll bring on Tyler with his 2024 solo hit. It's Back Then, Right Now.

0: That's Tyler Hubbard on Crook and Chase, back then, right now. And Lorianne, earlier you were talking about your teachers and their influence on your life and career. Mm-hmm. It had me thinking of back then, right now.
1: Yeah.
0: You see, I was part-time in radio when I was in high school, and my teachers, my high school English teachers, were always encouraging me and correcting me when I did stupid stuff on the air. You know, they write stuff on the blackboard, pronounce this for me, and I would. But I still do stupid stuff. But anyway, I want to say a thank you to all my high school English teachers, especially my freshman teacher, Miss Fairchild. I know she listens to the show, and I hope she hears this.
2: Let her know that I have taken her place in correcting you.
0: Okay. Thank you.
2: Right. Hey, next hour, Josh Turner has some special advice for anyone with music dreams like his. Josh explains as we mark the 20th anniversary of his pivotal sophomore album and hit song, Your Man.
0: Also, Trisha Yearwood shares the person that inspired all the music she creates. More on the way here on Crook and Chase.
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10: Clear, calm, and slightly cooler today. This is your local forecast. In Baker County this morning, clear skies with temperatures hitting the high 70s by noon. This afternoon, warm and sunny with highs in the high 80s. And this evening, staying mostly clear and calm with lows in the mid to lower 50s. Union County remains under an air quality advisory through Monday afternoon. This morning, clear skies with temperatures in the high 70s by noon. This afternoon, staying warm and sunny with highs in the mid to upper 80s. And this evening, once again, staying mostly clear and calm with lows in the mid to lower 50s. That's it for your local weather. For more news and regional weather updates, visit ElkhornMediaGroup.com.
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0: Harris, all that stuff. Phone, keys, wallet, up a spot to 16. Lainey Wilson featuring John Mayer on guitar.
1: All right, now to some more amazing facts about the band Midland. Now, Charlie and I knew that Cameron Duddy of the group directs their music videos and also directs videos for other artists as well, but we did not realize how deep into his family that talent goes. Mm-hmm. It's in the genes, Charlie. Cam's dad, Christopher Duddy, I didn't know this, is the award-winning cinematographer for blockbuster movies such as Total Recall, Terminator 2, and the mega blockbuster Titanic.
0: My goodness.
1: Plus, Christopher was the director of photography for all the MacGyver TV shows.
0: Well, isn't that something?

0: get to drinking. Zach John King sliding back a space to number 15 here on Crook and Chase. And you know, when it comes to heartbreak, Jordan Davis has outdone himself with a brand new song all about falling right back into a complicated relationship.
1: You know, he tried to stay out of it, Lorianne, but no, he's just ready to be a mess. Brand new from Jordan Davis on Crook and Chase.

That's the new song from Jordan Davis, Mess, here on Crook and Chase. And Zach Topp is next. You know, he lived a similar situation. He didn't write his latest song, but he says it really mirrors his personal situation, one that broke his young heart, ending in divorce. This is how it all played out. Zach Topp's South of Sanity, moving back a space to number 14.

0: Hometown Home, Low Cash with their recent chart hit on Crook and Chase. And happy birthday to Preston. You know, he just turned 52.
1: I'm sure they had a party, but I haven't seen the police report yet. On the way, our fastest rising song of the week. Plus, Trisha Yearwood salutes the person who schooled her on music.
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11: Clear, calm, and slightly cooler today. This is your local forecast. In Baker County this morning, clear skies with temperatures hitting the high 70s by noon. This afternoon, warm and sunny with highs in the high 80s. And this evening, staying mostly clear and calm with lows in the mid to lower 50s. Union County remains under an air quality advisory through Monday afternoon. This morning, clear skies with temperatures in the high 70s by noon. This afternoon, staying warm and sunny with highs in the mid to upper 80s. And this evening, once again, staying mostly clear and calm with lows in the mid to lower 50s. That's it for your local weather. For more news and regional weather updates, visit ElkhornMediaGroup.com.
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1: You know, Morgan has been a longtime fan of Eric Church and may have been influenced on writing some good, sad songs. That sounds weird, but some good, sad songs. Here's a good example of what we're talking about. This is Eric Church. We go back to 2015 for this one. This is Record Year.

0: Texas, Laura and Elena featuring Chase Matthew at number 12 for another week here on the Crook and Chase Countdown. Well, Lauren has let it be known over the years that her musical idol is Trisha Yearwood, right? She and Trisha have become great friends over the years. They're both strong Georgia women. Trisha even calls her Trisha Jr.
1: Yeah, right. Well, likewise, Trisha grew up completely enthralled with Linda Ronstadt. Well, they eventually became friends, with Trisha hosting several tributes to Linda and singing her songs. Now, I suggested that one of these days, Trisha should record a tribute album to Linda Ronstadt. She's thinking about it.
2: She is the reason that I do what I do. I mean, she was the, when I was 14 and heard her for the first time, I was like, that's what I want to do. And she had fiddles and steel guitars on her record. So to me, it sounded like country music, what I had grown up listening to. And I just thought her voice, the power of her voice.
1: And think about the fact that Linda, you know, because of her illness, can no longer sing her own songs. What a blessing. What sort of a almost divine experience would that be to actually help give her a voice again?
2: Yeah, I mean, I think it's, you know, she has handled herself so well. I've had a chance to see her a couple of times. She did a show last year where she did a couple of appearances where she talked about her career and played some never-before-heard audio and some photographs and things, which was amazing. And then I just recently got to see her at the Music Cares event honoring Dolly Parton. She came out. Mm-hmm. And I think everybody was just so, I told her, you know, I think you need to understand how happy everybody was that you were just in the room, you know.
1: Yeah.
2: And she has a very good sense of humor about it, because I don't know what the alternative is, you know, but I'm sad for us that we don't get to hear her sing anymore. So I would do anything in the world for her.

0: girl in this town, Trisha Yearwood, inspiring other female artists, just as Linda Ronstadt inspired her.
1: All right, friends, after the break, we'll also celebrate one of the greatest country albums of all time on its 20th anniversary. Josh Turner will join us to mark the special occasion for that big hit album of his called Your Man. And the years have given him some great insight, too. So, Josh has some valuable guidance for future country stars as well.
2: If you're willing to wait it out and work for it, like, it's more likely to happen.
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0: That is Brunette, and that is Tucker Wedmore with his recent Crook and Chase Countdown hit. And happy to point out that Tucker just got an MTV Video Music Award nomination for Brunette. Also in that category, Lainey, Ella, Stella Lefty, Shaboozy, and Luke Combs. Awards are to be handed out September 27th.
1: I think they should all win. Excellent videos from all of them. And hey, you know what? If there was an award for booty shaking, and there should be...
0: Really?
1: Luke Bryan would win. Man, he plays it up on stage. It is so funny. Luke Bryan, number 11 this week with Country, and she knows it.

0: number 11 for a second week, country and she knows it, Luke Bryan on Crook and Chase. And now to Josh Turner and the 20th anniversary of his pivotal album, Your Man. It produced a string of hits, including the title track, Would You Go With Me, and Me and God, featuring Ralph Stanley and the group Diamond Rio.
1: Well, those hits and more have made Josh a musical hero for folks like Scotty McCreery, who included a duet version of Your Man with Josh on his latest album. And Josh offered up some sound advice on this 20th anniversary for all of you who have a dream of becoming a country music superstar like him.
0: Is there a lot encouraging to say about the business right now?
2: I was thinking about that this morning, actually, because I've told my boys that, like, there's so many people that move to this town, and they're all looking for the same thing. And the percentage of people that actually get to that place is very small. And the ones that actually get to that place and actually have success, that percentage is even smaller. But I was thinking about something this morning. I was thinking about Randy and how many people love Randy Travis and how successful he's been. But when he came to this town, it was at least 10 years before anybody even gave him the time of day. And so that kind of struck a nerve with me, because I was like, you know, the ones that are persistent and that are willing to work for it and they don't give up and they just, you know, yeah, they might suffer a setback here and there, but they're just willing to pick themselves up and dust themselves off and keep going. Those are the ones that usually make it, because, you know, they always talk about, well, there is no overnight success because you have to work years and years towards it. So I think that's what I would tell, you know, the people out there. It's like, hey, if you're willing to wait it out and work for it, like, it's more likely to happen.
0: Well, of course, it happened big time for Josh Turner. This is the 20th anniversary of his album, Your Man. And for the re-release, Josh added some bonus tracks. One is an acoustic version that Josh recorded at the historic Hermitage Hotel in downtown Nashville. This is Your Man acoustic. A little bit of it. Listen.
2: Maybe lock the

0: Ryan.
1: Well, besides the acoustic version and the well-loved recorded hit, Josh Turner has also released a live version of Your Man for the anniversary edition. And wait until you hear how Josh has a little fun with the crowd. And we got it for you here, okay? This is Josh Turner in concert in Kansas City, making the fans have a lot of fun, reacting and maybe blushing a little bit, singing along with Your Man. Baby,

0: the fun live version, the title track from the album we are celebrating today, the 20th anniversary of Your Man. It's out now on CD and also in different colors of vinyl.
1: All right. Hey, stand by for the top 10 hits. Also, Cody Johnson is bound for the countdown with a fun little twist on words and a touching throwback with Toby Keith. His dad's reaction to a school teacher's discovery.
2: My son ain't Mickey Splane. He's not going to write. Come on.
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13: Clear, calm, and slightly cooler today. This is your local forecast. In Baker County this morning, clear skies with temperatures hitting the high 70s by noon. This afternoon, warm and sunny with highs in the high 80s. And this evening, staying mostly clear and calm with lows in the mid to lower 50s. Union County remains under an air quality advisory through Monday afternoon. This morning, clear skies with temperatures in the high 70s by noon. This afternoon, staying warm and sunny with highs in the mid to upper 80s. And this evening, once again, staying mostly clear and calm with lows in the mid to lower 50s. That's it for your local weather. For more news and regional weather updates, visit ElkhornMediaGroup.com.
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1: First of all, George Burge was on tour with Luke Bryan, suggested this collab, and ended up in the studio with him. And they're at number 10. This is Ride, Ride, Ride. I threw it.

0: kid myself. John Morgan remaining at number 9 for another week here on the Crook and Chase Countdown. Incidentally, songwriting is what brought John Morgan to our countdown.
1: It's what brings so many artists to town, and songwriting is what Toby Keith wanted to be remembered for the most. So as we celebrate teachers and mentors this weekend, it was in a classroom where Toby was first discovered as the Hall of Fame writer he would one day become. We are throwing back to a conversation with Toby, remembering the teacher who took notice of that writing talent and what happened when she told Toby's dad.
2: I think in sixth grade, being a creative writer, my teacher, Miss Hoffman, was a had some kind of a secondary degree in creative writing. She called my parents in. She said, you have a sixth grader here that's in my homeroom class that is the best creative writer talent that I've seen in 14 years of teaching grade school, and you need to pursue that. And of course, my dad was like, my son ain't Mickey Spillane. He's not going to write. Come on. My mom was like, whatever he said. You know? Sure enough, my mom sang like a bird. My grandmother and her sister both played piano, and great-grandmother all played in the church, sang their whole life. Everyone could sing. So you have a singer with a creative writer, with a dad that had the wit of Will Rogers, and boom, all of a sudden you've got singer-songwriter. And I think that was the combustible combination of ingredients that are the key to my success.
0: Well, a salute to Ms. Hoffman. And Toby's dad soon discovered that there was a future in writing songs, not just novels.
1: Hey, got a little bit of news for you. You know, Toby, we all know, passed away in February 2024 at the age of 62. He packed a lot of living into those years and did a lot of good along the way. So it has been such an honor this year to assist with the documentary that highlights more than just Toby's music. It presents Toby as, quote, the voice of the heartland and America's traditional values. You know, it tells how he devoted his life to his family, to patriotism and charities, all the ways he's been there for people in need, especially kids. So as soon as the release date is set, I will announce those details right here on Crook and Chase.
0: All right, well, now to one of Toby's most famous songs, written on a guy's trip to Dodge City. It's this week's 90s at 9 featured hit, the 1993 Should Have Been a Cowboy.

0: currently number one today, still strong at number eight. That is Don't We, Morgan Wallen. Hopefully the guy is getting some rest after wrapping his I'm Still the Problem tour earlier this month.
1: But you know, Morgan is still very active on the chart. Yep. For his third entry on the countdown, we'll find out where Morgan's duet with Ella Langley lands this week later in the show. Plus, more of the week's top hits are next after the break here on Crook and Chase.
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15: 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This will take place from 3 p.m. to 10 p.m. Be a part of our community calendars. 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
0: The Crook and Chase Countdown is back with Country Music Hall of Fame star Kenny Chesney. He's up one more space to number seven with Carry On.

0: Big Loud Records presenting Hardy, Tim McGraw, Eric Church, and Morgan Wallen together on the song MacArthur.
1: And as Tim McGraw awaits his fall induction into the Country Music Hall of Fame, Taylor Swift will soon be the youngest inductee into the Nashville Songwriters Hall of Fame. Her latest, and actually her first new song to country radio in several years, is this one, I Knew It, I Knew You, up a space to number 6.

0: Stella Lefty holding at number 5 for another week here on Crook and Chase on a train headed to Boston. And a reminder, we'll be heading a bit further south on a ship in March. Our second annual Top Shelf Country Cruise is headed to the Bahamas and Cozumel.
1: Oh, you have to come along with us and also with some of the hottest country stars, including Riley Green, Chris Young, Jackson Dean, Randy Houser, and Lauren Elena. Folks, we are going to have a big old time.
0: You got that right. So book your cabins at TopShelfCountryCruise.com right now. After a quick break, Cody Johnson, bound for the countdown. We'll be right back.
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11: Clear, calm, and slightly cooler today. This is your local forecast. In Baker County this morning, clear skies with temperatures hitting the high 70s by noon. This afternoon, warm and sunny with highs in the high 80s. And this evening, staying mostly clear and calm with lows in the mid to lower 50s. Union County remains under an air quality advisory through Monday afternoon. This morning, clear skies with temperatures in the high 70s by noon. This afternoon, staying warm and sunny with highs in the mid to upper 80s. And this evening, once again, staying mostly clear and calm with lows in the mid to lower 50s. That's it for your local weather. 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
1: Crook and Chase here, bringing you the best in country music. Kane Brown moves up two spaces to number 4 with Woman.

0: around for the countdown. It's new. It's now, right here on Crook and Chase.
1: He's countdown bound and bound and determined to get his horse back, and he's bound to get in trouble. He's all bound up. This is Cody Johnson, horseback.
2: He's a ranch hand in a pinch, man. Hotter than the red on the cattle brand, 'cause she's a gold digger with a quick trigger. 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
1: Forget the pickup truck. Just give me the horse. Horseback. Cody Johnson bound for the countdown with that fun new song. And you know, on the show today, we are saluting those mentors who shape our lives, right? And Cody would certainly give a tip of the hat to George Strait, because earlier this year, after the show in Clemson, Cody got to spend about a half hour on the bus with George to talk about important stuff like golf and cattle.
2: Okay.
1: And then the words, he will never forget George telling him, okay? George told him this, son, you're doing it the right way. Don't change anything you're doing here. You're doing it the right way. Man, I'm proud of you, and you're representing Texas.
2: Did it make Cody cry? It should have.
1: Made me cry.
2: Well, next up at number three, here's a guy that makes me cry, Bailey Zimmerman. Amongst his collection of sports cars, there's one pickup truck that just carries the heartbreak. Chevy Silverado, number three.

0: in his voice. Number three again this week with Chevy Silverado.
1: And we are in the final stretch, my friends. We have a preview of next week's show on the way, which will be packed with new music from some very familiar names. You need to know about all that. And in just minutes, the reveal of our top song of the week. We'll be right back.
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14: 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The Crook and Chase Countdown. Number two.

0: be by you, Luke Combs, remaining at number two for another week here on Crooked Chase. And that makes two songs he has riding up the chart once again after debuting his new song, Rethink Some Things, earlier in the show.
1: Well, and holding on to the number one spot, the power collab Ella Langley and Morgan Wallen have done. Now, these two friends continue to dominate country radio, both separately and together. So, once again, at the top of the countdown, I Can't Love You Anymore, Ella and Morgan.

0: everyone, for another big week. Ella Langley and Morgan Wallen, I can't love you anymore.
1: And that will wrap another Crook and Chase countdown. The next weekend, we have some great new music to spotlight. Carly Pearce will release her new album called Honest Woman. The title says it all. Boy, does it ever. We'll also get to know all sides of her in a new kind of way through that music.
0: Also, Little Big Town has a new song they're about to premiere on the Today Show, and you won't believe what they told us it takes for the four of them to try to rise and shine that early.
1: Hey, we'll also feature our rediscovery artist, Dan Seals. The Crook and Chase Countdown is a production of Jim Owens Entertainment and distributed around the world by Premier Networks. 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Executive producers, Crook and Chase. Associate producer, Jennifer Herron. And our engineer is Brian Talbot. I'm Charlie Chase.
0: I'm Lorianne Crook. Have a wonderful week. We'll see you next weekend right here for another Crook and Chase Countdown.
2: 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This is Shannon Wiedemann in the Elkhorn Media Group newsroom with a road closure to let you know about. I-84 is closed westbound from LeGrand to milepost 224 in the Cabbage Hill area. The closure is due to a crash. Again, I-84 is closed westbound from LeGrand to the Cabbage Hill area. The closure is due to a crash. Get continued updates on this situation on our Facebook page at elkhornmediagroup.com and when you download our free Elkhorn mobile app.
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2: Good afternoon. This is Shannon Wiedemann in the Elkhorn Media Group newsroom with a road closure to let you know about. I-84 is closed westbound from LeGrand to milepost 224 in the Cabbage Hill area. The closure is due to a crash. Again, I-84 is closed westbound from LeGrand to the Cabbage Hill area. The closure is due to a crash. 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

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'Cause that's what cowboys do. Yeah, this little guy's barely five and boy riding's all he talks about.

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1: 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This is Shannon Wiedemann in the Elkhorn Media Group newsroom with a road closure to let you know about. I-84 is closed westbound from LeGrand to milepost 224 in the Cabbage Hill area. The closure is due to a crash. Again, I-84 is closed westbound from LeGrand to the Cabbage Hill area. The closure is due to a crash. Get continued updates on this situation on our Facebook page at elkhornmediagroup.com and when you download our free Elkhorn mobile app.
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7: Sunny for the rest of the day in Baker County, looking at high temperatures in the 80s and lower 90s. Tonight, mostly clear skies, lows in the 40s and 50s, and looking at tomorrow, partly cloudy skies with high temperatures in the 80s to lower 90s. For the Grand Ronde Valley, including Cove, Elgin, and LeGrand, sunny skies for the rest of the day with highs in the mid to upper 80s. Tonight, mostly clear skies, lows in the upper 40s and lower 50s, and tomorrow, clear with highs in the mid-80s to lower 90s. That's been a quick look at our forecast. Follow current conditions at elkhornmediagroup.com.
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2: 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This is Shannon Wiedemann in the Elkhorn Media Group newsroom with a road closure to let you know about. I-84 is closed westbound from LeGrand to milepost 224 in the Cabbage Hill area. The closure is due to a crash. Again, I-84 is closed westbound from LeGrand to the Cabbage Hill area. The closure is due to a crash. Get continued updates on this situation on our Facebook page at elkhornmediagroup.com and when you download our free Elkhorn mobile app.
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3: 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This is Shannon Wiedemann in the Elkhorn Media Group newsroom with a road closure to let you know about. I-84 is closed westbound from LeGrand to milepost 224 in the Cabbage Hill area. The closure is due to a crash. Again, I-84 is closed westbound from LeGrand to the Cabbage Hill area. The closure is due to a crash. Get continued updates on this situation on our Facebook page at elkhornmediagroup.com and when you download our free Elkhorn mobile app.
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1: 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I-84 is now closed westbound from Baker City to Cabbage Hill. I-84 is closed westbound to truck traffic between Ontario and Baker City. Oregon 204 tollgate is closed. Oregon 245, local traffic only. And Highway 30 from Baker City to North Powder, local traffic only. 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
4: Sunny for the rest of the day in Baker County, looking at high temperatures in the 80s and lower 90s. Tonight, mostly clear skies, lows in the 40s and 50s, and looking at tomorrow, partly cloudy skies with high temperatures in the 80s to lower 90s. For the Grand Ronde Valley, including Cove, Elgin, and LeGrand, sunny skies for the rest of the day with highs in the mid to upper 80s. Tonight, mostly clear skies, lows in the upper 40s and lower 50s, and tomorrow, clear with highs in the mid-80s to lower 90s. That's been a quick look at our forecast. Follow current conditions at elkhornmediagroup.com.
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1: This is Shannon Wiedemann in the Elkhorn Media Group newsroom with an I-84 update. I-84 is now closed westbound from Baker City to Cabbage Hill. I-84 is closed westbound to truck traffic between Ontario and Baker City. Oregon 204 tollgate is closed. Oregon 245, local traffic only. And Highway 30 from Baker City to North Powder, local traffic only. 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
1: Here's what's going on around your town. 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This will take place at 1250 Hughes Lane from 1:30 to 2:30. 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
2: This is Shannon Wiedemann in the Elkhorn Media Group newsroom with an I-84 update. I-84 is now closed westbound from Baker City to Cabbage Hill. I-84 is closed westbound to truck traffic between Ontario and Baker City. Oregon 204 tollgate is closed. Oregon 245, local traffic only. And Highway 30 from Baker City to North Powder, local traffic only. 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
1: This is Shannon Wiedemann in the Elkhorn Media Group newsroom with an I-84 update. I-84 is now closed westbound from Baker City to Cabbage Hill. I-84 is closed westbound to truck traffic between Ontario and Baker City. Oregon 204 tollgate is closed. Oregon 245, local traffic only. And Highway 30 from Baker City to North Powder, local traffic only. 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
4: Sunny for the rest of the day in Baker County, looking at high temperatures in the 80s and lower 90s. Tonight, mostly clear skies, lows in the 40s and 50s. And looking at tomorrow, partly cloudy skies with high temperatures in the 80s to lower 90s. For the Grand Ronde Valley, including Cove, Elgin, and LeGrand, sunny skies for the rest of the day with highs in the mid to upper 80s. Tonight, mostly clear skies, lows in the upper 40s and lower 50s. And tomorrow, clear with highs in the mid 80s to lower 90s. That's been a quick look at our forecast. Follow current conditions at elkhornmediagroup.com.
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1: 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I-84 is now closed westbound from Baker City to Cabbage Hill. I-84 is closed westbound to truck traffic between Ontario and Baker City. Oregon 204 tollgate is closed. Oregon 245, local traffic only. And Highway 30 from Baker City to North Powder, local traffic only. 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
2: 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I-84 is now closed westbound from Baker City to Cabbage Hill. I-84 is closed westbound to truck traffic between Ontario and Baker City. Oregon 204 tollgate is closed. Oregon 245, local traffic only. And Highway 30 from Baker City to North Powder, local traffic only. 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
1: This is Shannon Wiedemann in the Elkhorn Media Group newsroom with an I-84 update. I-84 is now closed westbound from Baker City to Cabbage Hill. I-84 is closed westbound to truck traffic between Ontario and Baker City. Oregon 204 tollgate is closed. Oregon 245, local traffic only. And Highway 30 from Baker City to North Powder, local traffic only. 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
9: Clear and calm this evening and getting hot again this week. This is your local forecast. In Baker County this evening, mostly clear with lows in the mid to lower 50s. Tomorrow, mostly sunny and hot with highs near 90 degrees. Tomorrow evening, partly cloudy for a time with lows in the mid to upper 50s. And Tuesday, sunny and hot with highs in the low 90s. Union County remains under an air quality advisory through Monday afternoon. This evening, mostly clear with lows in the mid to lower 50s. Tomorrow, sunny and hot with highs in the low 90s. Tomorrow evening, again, partly cloudy for a time with lows in the high 50s. And Tuesday, sunny and hot with highs hitting the mid 90s. That's it for your local weather. 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
1: This is Shannon Wiedemann in the Elkhorn Media Group newsroom with an update on the road closure that has been affecting the region for several hours. I-84 has reopened between Ontario and Pendleton. All associated closures related to the I-84 closure have also been reopened. Again, I-84 is now open between Ontario and Pendleton, and all associated closures have been lifted. Get road closure and opening notifications sent right to your mobile device when you download our free Elkhorn mobile app.
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4: Clear and calm this evening and getting hot again this week. This is your local forecast. In Baker County this evening, mostly clear with lows in the mid to lower 50s. Tomorrow, mostly sunny and hot with highs near 90 degrees. Tomorrow evening, partly cloudy for a time with lows in the mid to upper 50s. And Tuesday, sunny and hot with highs in the low 90s. Union County remains under an air quality advisory through Monday afternoon. This evening, mostly clear with lows in the mid to lower 50s. Tomorrow, sunny and hot with highs in the low 90s. Tomorrow evening, again, partly cloudy for a time with lows in the high 50s. And Tuesday, sunny and hot with highs hitting the mid-90s. That's it for your local weather. For more news and updates, visit elkhornmediagroup.com.
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3: Clear and calm this evening and getting hot again this week. This is your local forecast. In Baker County this evening, mostly clear with lows in the mid to lower 50s. Tomorrow, mostly sunny and hot with highs near 90 degrees. Tomorrow evening, partly cloudy for a time with lows in the mid to upper 50s. And Tuesday, sunny and hot with highs in the low 90s. Union County remains under an air quality advisory through Monday afternoon. This evening, mostly clear with lows in the mid to lower 50s. Tomorrow, sunny and hot with highs in the low 90s. Tomorrow evening, again, partly cloudy for a time with lows in the high 50s. And Tuesday, sunny and hot with highs hitting the mid-90s. That's it for your local weather. For more news and updates, visit ElkhornMediaGroup.com.
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